0: The beginning of a new and excitingly different story.
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In that fateful night, I thought to myself, I'll do everything I can, save up every dime, and one day I'll return.

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0: 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Driver matches the description of a good deed bandit.

0: members of the Cadillac cartel late this afternoon. It is believed the cartel was after the couple known as the Good Deed Bandits, who as of this broadcast are still at large. For Tucson News Today, I'm Allie Cessna.
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